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I'm from the dirty, but that Chico nice. Y'all call it a moment, I call it life.

0: 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To je muzika.
1: 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Lucas and Steve. 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No diggity. No doubt.

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And it's been me the whole damn time. I should really try to call my mind and see things from your side.

0: Radio Energy. 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
1: All the words you said ain't making this easy, easy.